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4: Barnside Harvest Festival is on from the 11th through to the 13th. A great lineup, including Smash Mouth, Big Wreck, Tom Cochran, and more. 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The B-52s and Devo play Rogers Arena on the 27th. And if you're into bands that ended 40, 54, 40 are at the Commodore Ballroom on October 9th and 10th. And then UB-40, they're at the Commodore Ballroom on October 18th. IB-40 as well, but that's more of a sad fact than a band name.
0: Jack into Vancouver. 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

0: 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We don't know.
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In the 1980s, a Jack music director was sent a covert playlist of awesome 80s music. This person recorded that playlist to a cassette tape and forgot about it in a drawer. Today, that cassette has been found, rewound, and will be put on the air this long weekend. If you love the 80s, and if you listen to Jack, maybe you can hear the all

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0: Heads up, people. 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
3: Barnside Harvest Festival is on from the 11th through to the 13th. A great lineup, including Smash Mouth, Big Wreck, Tom Cochran, and more. Weezer plays Rogers Arena on the 12th. The B-52s and Devo play Rogers Arena on the 27th. And if you're into bands that ended 40-54-40 are at the Commodore Ballroom on October 9th and 10th. And then UB-40, they're at the Commodore Ballroom on October 18th. IB-40 as well, but that's more of a sad fact than a band name.
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1: Wait, watch. What? Today I'll go to the mailbox. Yeah. There'll be something in there. Yes, sir. We found you.
0: Jack Mornings with Christine Fraser.
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4: Barnside Harvest Festival is on from the 11th through to the 13th. 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And if you're into bands that ended 40, 54, 40 are at the Commodore Ballroom on October 9th and 10th. And then UB-40, they're at the Commodore Ballroom on October 18th. IB-40 as well, but that's more of a sad fact than a band name.
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2: 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Then enjoy some barbecue as a thank you. 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
1: Buddy, you're a boy. 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
3: 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We'll be looking at new styles from Elle, Astrid, Campagna Fantastica, and more. I'll also be chatting with Ron White. Wait until you see what he's got for fall. 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

0: Jack 96.9, good morning. Hope you're having a great one. Hopefully you had a great Labor Day long weekend. Oh,
1: yeah. You betcha.
0: And back to school. I'm nervous for kids. I'm nervous.
1: I know. It's first day back to school, even though, you know, you're all dressed up. You got new clothes. You're ready to go. You're looking your best. It's really, it's scary going back for that first day.
0: It is.
1: New kids. You don't know if you're going to fit in. You have any friends that are there.
0: Yeah.
1: Yeah, I know. I'm nervous too. Here.
0: Right?
1: I know. But, well, you know, it's then again, it is, you know, still fun once they get there. It's like, hey, right on. We're not doing anything at all today.
0: You just did like a meet and greet.
1: Yeah,
0: right?
1: Totally. Yeah.
0: It's like the first day back outfits, the lunches,
1: exactly.
0: You know?
1: Lunches? Is there lunches?
0: Yeah.
1: Potluck?
0: I got all up on the hot lunches. I was with my nieces on Saturday, and my oldest niece, Augustine, is going into grade 8. So, like, their hot lunch schedule's changed.
1: Okay, so.
0: But they get some really good stuff. They get, like, sushi.
1: What?
0: Yes. Yes.
1: Gourmet stuff happening at school.
0: Yeah. We got hot dogs.
1: Yeah.
0: Eat up, kids.
1: Yeah. Well, I mean, yeah, I'll take it.
0: Oh, I know. I still...
1: Hot dogs. What are you complaining about?
0: That's delightful. I'm not complaining about it, by the way. I still think about that chewy bun.
1: Well, listen. Hopefully everybody's up early and ready to go and feeling good going back to school. It's going to be okay. It's going to be good. It's going to work out for you.
0: It's going to be fine. Call us.
1: Yeah.
0: We'll give you a pep talk.
1: Absolutely. We're happy to help out anytime.

0: 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Looks like back to school after a long weekend is going to be nice. She'll get up to about 20 and it's going to be sunny.
1: What's the fanciest lunch option at your child's school this year? You know, your nieces, they have sushi day.
0: Yeah.
1: I think, you know, there's like surf and turf Thursdays, filet mignon Wednesdays.
0: Well,
1: you know, just like a smorgasbord.
0: In Vancouver at Lord Roberts Elementary, they have a program called Lunch Lab, and it has students, elementary students, cooking and serving along the chefs they have in residence. How Vancouver is that? They get involved in the gardening, the food prep, and then serving their classmates.
1: Well, that makes sense. That's cool. That's learning a great skill, you know?
0: Jeez, whose kid's going there? Hey?
1: I'm just thinking about all the kids that are just getting served like sushi and stuff. Because we took our lunches to school. When I was a kid, we didn't have lunch options. It wasn't lunch days. It was just you packed a lunch.
0: You don't have the same peasant lunch experience the rest of us have. Your parents lived by the border. You went. Your parents went to America and picked up Lunchables before Lunchables were available in Canada.
1: Ooh.
0: So you got to roll into school in like the 80s with a Lunchable.
1: Ooh, he had Lunchables.
0: It's a charcuterie.
1: He had low quality meat and cheese and crackers under plastic.
0: You know, when you had a sandwich and an apple every day in walks you with a Lunchable.
1: Corey,
0: like, you know.
1: Corey, hey.
2: In the 80s, I was in elementary school and my mom's job made her travel, and so my darling father was in charge of making me lunch. And his idea of a wonderful healthy lunch was bread slathered in margarine on both sides, layered with mock chicken loaf and garlic salt.
0: Oh, Dad.
2: So, needless to say, no one ever wanted to trade lunches with me.
0: Oh, Corey.
1: I would have traded lunches with you, Corey. I love a good mock loaf.
2: Hey, I feel the same, but I still now, 40-something years later, don't actually know what is in mock chicken loaf. Like, how is it mock?
0: I gotta look this up.
1: Right? Kids don't know how good they got it these days. We were getting fake meat.
0: Yeah, maybe go to the store. Pick up some chicken mock loaf for your kid.
1: Mm, I'm

0: Jack traffic.
1: There's a crash right after the Portman Bridge, more specifically right after United Boulevard. Backing you up just for a really short stretch, not too busy right now. And 91 northbound around 72nd Avenue, just slow going for a stretch here, just due to a lot of volume in that spot. 969-007 if we've missed anything. Your BC Lions, the push to the playoffs continues. 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
2: It's going to be nice today. Sunny and a high of 20.
1: No lunch days at school for Denise. She says, we had 7 kids in the family. No privileges. Here's what you got for lunch. Bologna.

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11: Well, starting next Monday, you are going to have a chance to win $1,000 a day. But the catch is you actually have to call us.
1: Yeah, yeah. I know that's really annoying, but it's just it's part of the game. Mm-hmm. It's Christy and Fraser's $1,000 phone call. So you get in by listening the day before and texting in keywords through the day. And then we'll call out a name the following morning. And then you got a few minutes to call us back, claim your money.
11: Yeah, you'll have to listen and call back within that window. Now, if you don't, which actually gets a little shaky, if you're outside of that window, that money will roll into the next day. So we could have a building jackpot, which is amazing.
1: Yeah.
11: Right? $1,000 a day. You never think about it.
1: Seriously?
11: Yeah.
1: Kids going back to school? This economy, $1,000, man, that would be amazing. Good luck.

0: Here's more on Jack.
1: Thanks for letting us carpool with you. Is it okay if we stop at a friend's place on the way? It'll only take a couple of minutes or like an hour.

0: Jack 96.9, this is Christy and Fraser. Well, it's official. Canada's retaliatory tariffs worth $27.6 billion take effect today. Mm-hmm. Now some American trade reps are saying, oh yeah, well, we're going to tariff some more.
1: Yeah.
0: Oh yeah?
1: You tariff 50%, I'll tariff 51. 51%. If you make it 51, we'll do 52.
0: Yeah.
1: The old elbows up has been being expressed mm-hmm. in some very creative and humorous ways, and maybe none more creative than this. The sign has been taken down, though, as of 6 o'clock last night, you guys. So, sorry, but it's all over the internet for you to enjoy the Donald J. Trump Memorial Washroom along Victoria's Galloping Goose Regional Trail.
0: I had to look that up. I was like, what? Somebody actually went great effort to make the Donald J. Trump Memorial bathroom sign. Wow.
1: Yeah, they actually milled a placard and put got professional letters. It's a beautiful sign. It looks very, very official.
0: Yeah.
1: And then they posted it above this bathroom, and people took pictures of it, and it just went viral and got spread all over the place, but then someone took it down. They don't know who did it because, hey, there's no closed-circuit TV in the area, so, aw, darn, I'm going to get away with this one.
0: Somebody had written under it when the post started going viral that I'm going to call it taking a Trump.
1: A Trumping.
0: I mean, aren't we all just laughing and having fun and posting AI pictures?
1: Exactly.
0: And, you know what I mean?
1: Hey, we're all just enjoying the internet. Right, man?
0: Ooh. Have you ever had to take the internet away from your parents?
1: Yeah.

0: hit the road.
1: Jack traffic.
2: Well, a lot of volume starting to build up here on Highway 1 westbound. Just steady volume starting, you know, right after the Portman Bridge. And you're going to be moving, not right slow, but, you know, steady volume along the route as traffic's fairly heavy as kids head back to school today. And life gets busy again. 91 northbound leading up to 72nd Avenue is rather slow. Westbound Maryhill Bypass before Columbia, just a lot of volume. And before 128th, your slowdowns begin northbound to the Stalawasa Bridge. And of course, remember, school zone's in effect. There's lots of excited kids are going to be running around heading back today. Mm-hmm. 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
3: We've got a high of 20 today. Beautiful day. Lots of sunshine. Looks like the good weather's going to stick around too, which is nice. Right now it is 12 in Vancouver.
0: Wake the fun up.
1: Jack Mornings with Christy and Fraser. Wake the fun up. It's Jack Mornings with Christy and Fraser. 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From steel toes to weekend clothes. 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You keep playing. 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

0: Jack 96.9, this is Christy and Fraser. Happy first day back to school after the long weekend. Hope everyone's doing okay this morning.
1: Yeah. Take care of yourself, you guys. Well, they found that hiker, that hiker at Squamish that was hiking the Haybrook Loop.
0: What a relief. The pictures of him getting picked up on the road and the people that found him, like just the look on all of their faces.

0: Was surviving on twigs and leaves.
1: That's right. Found a log.
2: There was a little cave that I was able to, like, actually, I thought, okay, that's useful. I can hide from the rain.
1: And a log, and there was a log.
0: He's so chill, hey?
1: Yeah, he is. He was just so nice.
0: I wish somebody asked him, like, what did you want to eat first? Because, you know, when you're stuck without any supplies or food, the first thing, you know, like, I'm starving.
1: Exactly.
0: Do you think you could survive in the wilderness?
1: Well, I'll tell you what I do. I'd make sure my phone was fully charged before I headed out there. But
0: well,
1: yeah,
0: okay.
1: I'd like to think so for a few days in a pinch.
0: According to the Canadian Emergency Preparedness Research Council.
1: All right.
0: I got to get on that council.
1: All right, 39%
0: of Canadians think they could manage at least a week in the wilderness.
1: One week. We are resilient people. We're northern folk. We can survive a harsh winter and being stuck out in the wilderness. I believe it. I don't think that's that outrageous.
0: I don't think we could.
1: I mean, you threw that statistic out about how 40% of men think they could land a plane in an emergency. I think this is more realistic.
0: 58% of Canadian men think they could survive a week in the wilderness. That was just, women less.
1: Hey, but, well, all right, I'm saying I'm one of them. I'll say a week. Anybody
0: you
1: else?
0: You can,
1: how long can we go?
0: Not me.
1: All right.
0: I have thighs that can survive a week in the wilderness. So that's

0: 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Coming up at just after 7, we have Last One Standing. So we need four of you to play, and the prize is a spot in the Jack Suite to see Weezer this Saturday night at Rogers Arena.
1: In the suite? Seriously? Mm-hmm. All right. Space. It's going to be great. Yeah, the suite's actually in a really good spot, too. You got a great view of the stage. So yes, if you want to be one of our players, 969-007, just send us a text message. Include your name. We'll call for you to play just after 7 o'clock here.

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1: Well, the winner of Last One Standing today is going to get a spot with a guest in the Jack Suite for Weezer. It's the gathering show. It's going to be so great. Plus, it's this Saturday night, which is awesome.
2: That's the good news. Bad news is we're coming with you. So, you know.
1: What? I'm fun at concerts. Yeah. I don't know about you. Sounds like you're the bummer.
2: All right, each of our players gets a rapid-fire trivia question. In order, you'll keep playing the game until you get a question wrong. But once you get one wrong, you're gone. Last one standing, going to Weezer, 3 seconds to answer. So we need quick answers from Dean. Hi, Dean. How you doing, man?
3: I'm doing good, thanks.
2: Right on, Dean. Hey, Dean, initially airing as a television show in 1976, how many angels are typically represented by Charlie's Angels? How many?
3: Four.
2: Three, man.
1: Oh, sorry, man.
2: Sorry, buddy.
1: Oh, jeez.
2: Ah, jeez.
1: Jeez. We got Michelle. Hi, Michelle. How are you?
4: Good. How are you?
1: Good, thanks.
2: Hey, Michelle, if you head directly south from San Diego, California, what border town resort will be the first city you hit in Mexico?
4: New Mexico? I don't know.
1: Aw, jeez.
2: Yeah.
1: Tijuana,
2: man. Thank you for playing.
1: Yeah. Okay, we got Aaron. Hi, Aaron. How are you?
5: Hi, I'm good. How are you?
1: Good, thanks.
2: Hey, Aaron, which famous television show and movie series takes place aboard the Starship Enterprise spaceship?
5: Star Trek.
2: Yes, indeed.
1: All right. There you go. Sweet, we got a game now. It's just between Aaron and Kevin. Hi, Kevin.
6: Hello.
1: Okay, Kevin, you need this right or Aaron's just getting the tickets, okay?
6: Okay.
2: All right, Kevin. This sculpture built in 1504 by Michelangelo was censored by a copper fig leaf to cover its offensive nudity. What was the name of that sculpture?
6: David.
2: That's right.
1: Good job.
7: Right. I feel like it would have been more fitting if it was just Dave. Not David, but Dave. Standing out there with his, hanging out. Hey, it's Dave.
1: Well, he looks about average.
7: Yeah.
1: All right, back over to you, Aaron. You need this right or Kevin gets the tickets.
5: Okay.
2: Okay, Aaron, what is the largest known land animal?
5: Oh, elephant?
2: Yes, indeed.
1: I got to remind you, Aaron, because you're a first timer. You got 3 seconds to answer. Right. I'm leaving a little long, okay? Okay, Kevin, you're up.
6: Okay.
2: Hey, Kevin, can you name the former St. Louis Cardinals slugger who famously broke Roger Maris' home run record in 1998 but later admitted to using steroids?
6: McGuire.
2: Yes, indeed. We'll take that.
1: Good job. Yeah.
2: McGuire.
1: All right. Back over to you, Aaron.
2: Hey, Aaron, can you name two of the main characters on the television show Seinfeld?
5: Jerry and Elaine.
2: Yes, indeed.
1: All right,
2: Kramer,
1: Kevin.
2: George would have accepted Newman even in that situation. Okay, Kevin, in the Pirates of the Caribbean movies, which legendary rock guitarist did Johnny Depp say he modeled the character Jack Sparrow after?
6: Richard.
2: Yeah. Keith Richards is correct.
1: You guys are both really good at trivia. Back to you, Aaron.
2: Aaron, who is the United Kingdom's longest-serving female prime minister?
5: Margaret Thatcher.
2: Yeah, indeed. Good job.
5: Yeah.
1: Okay. Right, Kevin.
2: Hey, Kevin, sporting big hair and a love of happy trees. What was the name of the guy who hosted the PBS television program The Joy of Painting? Happy Trees.
6: Samantha Fox, I don't know.
2: Samantha Fox?
1: Yeah, thanks for playing, Kevin. You can play again this week. We'll have more spots in the Jack Suite.
2: I love your answer. Okay. The actual answer is Bob Ross, but Samantha Fox would have been
1: still
2: great, too.
1: I would have watched. You'll take either of those. Aaron, first-time player, you won. You're going to join us in the Jack Suite for Weezer this Saturday.
5: Awesome. Yeah, that's amazing. That's my birthday.
1: Hey!
7: No way!
1: Yeah!
2: All right.
1: Congratulations. You are the last one standing. We'll have more tickets to give away in the Jack Suite for Weezer with Last One Standing for the rest of the week.

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2: If you're headed for the Alex Fraser, bad news all around here. From 64th, your slowdowns begin northbound 91, as we do have a crash on the Alex Fraser. And it's also messing everything up if you're coming off of Nordell westbound to get onto the 91 as well. So big slowdowns in that spot. And we do have a crash just slowing traffic down slightly through the Burnaby Lake stretch of Highway 1 westbound. So you've just got a short stretch around Gullardy where traffic's moving really slow. And, of course, kids back at school today. So, heads up, school zone's in effect. Lots of excited kids out and everybody running a little late today. So 969-007, please let us know if you have any information to pass along about traffic we may have missed. Your BC Lions, the push to the playoffs continues. 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
3: Beautiful day to be headed back to school. 20 is the high. It's going to be sunny. It looks like there's good weather sticking around for the rest of the week, too. Right now, it is 13 in Vancouver.
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2: You really can do anything with duct tape, including restrain a belligerent airline passenger.
3: That would have been a terrifying flight to be on. So the guy was being, he went on a racist tirade, and he was biting people.
2: Yeah.
3: And I think he hit a woman who tried to intervene because he started choking his seatmate.
2: Yeah, yeah.
3: Like, just insanity.
2: Just lost his mind. And so some passengers restrained him, mm-hmm. and they duct taped him to a seat. And when you see somebody like, you know, I mean, it's very undignified.
3: I'm sure you've seen the photo. I'll share the photo on our social media if you haven't seen it. Yeah. Like, he's got like 5 swipes around his forehead.
2: Yeah,
3: like,
2: I know. Yeah,
3: they just mortified.
2: Went all around and ran around and around the thing. And, you know, you'd think that they'd have some professional straps or something for this particular purpose on airplanes. But instead, they're like, you know what?
3: No.
2: We'll just pull some duct tape out of the emergency kit, use that.
3: So I actually looked into it because I was like, why did they tape this guy down with duct tape? So apparently they do have, like, you know, restraints for unruly passengers. Mm-hmm. But in a case like this guy, they have tie straps and duct tape.
2: Yeah.
3: The flight attendant handed a retired police officer and another gentleman helping duct tape and tie straps because you got to use what you got to use in an emergency, and there's nothing stronger than duct tape.
2: Hey, got
3: by
2: that
3: the way,
2: right.
3: I did notice that the guy was strapped down and duct taped down in first class. So, I mean, you could have just like upgraded yourself.
2: Yeah,
3: you didn't have to say those words that you said. Yeah. I can't think of anything more embarrassing than being duct taped after a racist tirade on an airplane.
2: Yeah, nothing more so. And well, being in first class and not being offered any free champagne also just to add insult to injury on that one.

0: Morning, 96.9. This is Christy and Fraser. Welcome back to life, reality, fall back to school.
1: It all just comes at you at once, doesn't it?
0: My heart is concerned for two things today. All those parents sending off a little kindergartner the first time.
1: Oh, man. That moment. It's just, and you know they're going to be okay, but you're just so worried about them.
0: Right.
1: That's cute.
0: And then I'm also concerned about the family pet. The first week of school is hard on a lot of people. The dog. The dog got used to having you around.
1: Even the dog people.
0: Yeah.
1: Really?
0: Well, it is hard. On the family dog.
1: Yeah, yeah.
0: If your kids are home, they get extra time with the kids. They get, they get familiar with the new pattern. Dogs are about patterns. So it can be tough on dogs this time of year when your kids are back in school. They're going to be sad. So you need to think about your pet.
1: Don't worry about your kids. Worry about your dog.
0: Yeah.
1: Your cats are fine. They're just going to keep doing what they do all the time.
0: Aaron pushing things off the counter. Early and said his kid's going back to school at 1 for like 30 minutes. Oh, yeah. That's it. So I don't know. Maybe the family dog will be just fine.

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1: Jack traffic.
2: 91 northbound of the Alex Fraser here. We still have a collision on the Alex Fraser. The volume has let up a little bit, though, but you're really heavy between 64th and 72nd and then slow in spots as you cross the bridge. We also have an incident here on Nordell. Nordell, as you approach 91 northbound and also on the exit from the 91 connector to Nordell Way. So that whole area is just kind of messed up at the moment. But everything else is moving along fairly well. Slow in some pockets along Highway 1 westbound and fairly slow from 128th northbound to the Stalowson Bridge, but all else is fairly well. So if you have any issues we may have missed in traffic, and of course, remember, kids, too busy around school zones today. School zones back in effect. 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
3: We've got a high of 20. It'll be like near 25 if you're inland. 13 and sunny right now in Vancouver.
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1: 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Get yours wrong, and you're gone! 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
1: Well, it's time to say goodbye to that amazing soccer ball at Science World, you guys. They're taking the panels down. The ball's coming down, you guys.
0: I mean,
1: starting today.
0: Could you imagine, you know, when you don't use the proper glue or tape to stick something up and it leaves residue behind?
1: Yeah.
0: What if that happened?
1: Like they use.
0: Like it seems like very paper mache what's been done.
1: They used no more nails on it and it didn't work. Yeah. Wouldn't that be embarrassing, hey?
0: Oh, how embarrassing.
1: Yeah.
0: Okay.
1: I mean, it has to be one of the, the sexiest landmarks that I've ever seen a worldwide event.
0: Big time.
1: I have to say that soccer ball at Science World has to be the reason why we got the number one World Cup city from Sports Illustrated when the event was on.
0: Yeah.
1: Because that was just the showstopper right
0: why
1: there.
0: Why aren't we turning it into a pumpkin?
1: Well, I know that, you know, whoever the genius was a few years ago that decided to utilize it again and put different colored lights on it, bravo to you, whoever made that choice, because that's just nothing but fun. I go by there every day looking at what they've done to it now. Yeah. So, but soccer ball would have been really cool. It was that was awesome. What are we gonna?
0: Just looks so cool.
1: What are we gonna pose?
0: I guess it's gonna
1: pose with our social media now.
0: Plain and boring now.

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3: Well, our retaliatory tariffs are in today. And it looks like it's just been announced the U.S. and Canada trade reps are expected to speak today. So I'm not sure.
2: Oh.
3: You know what I mean?
2: All right.
3: I don't know if anyone's going to be nice about that after the old AI hockey photo that, President Trump posted of plus Carney's a goalie. Like, if you're going to make fun of us, get it right. Yeah, and everybody knows that goalies are crazy. He would have beat the crap out of you.
2: You know, here's the thing. So, yes, it was him, like, knocking Carney down. But we know that one of those people can skate and one of those people can't. So, you know, I mean, like, Carney played hockey for Harvard or something.
3: Yeah, and he was a goalie. And I was like, you know what? We should challenge him to a hockey game. Maybe this is our next step.
2: You know, as much as we hate all this lowbrow online meme jokes and stuff going back and forth, a very clever one was done in Victoria here, actually, along the Galloping Goose Regional Trail. There's a washroom along the way. From what I understand, it's one of Victoria's least desirable public washrooms.
3: Oh, okay.
2: But somebody actually made a sign and put it outside the washroom that said Donald J. Trump Memorial Bathroom. And it's beautifully handcrafted sign. Someone put some serious effort into this.
3: Mm-hmm.
2: It's since been taken down. But hey, you know, just a couple of knee slaps.
3: Yeah.
2: A little something to keep this whole thing light.
3: I mean, that's dedication to make a sign.
2: Yeah.
3: I love a spite sign. Why not? It's time.
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0: Jack 96.9, this is Christy and Fraser. Happy back to school. I want to have a chat about this. What's something that your kids would be shocked to know you went through when you were growing up in school? I asked this because I had a little back to school sleepover with my nieces this weekend.
1: Excited. I'm super excited.
0: So excited. You know, 12 and 10 and first day school outfits, and it's exciting. And I was telling them about their Uncle Fraser here. When Uncle Fraser went to school, girls, the teachers were allowed to hit the kids
1: and
0: spank them, hit their hands, all this stuff. And they were floored that was allowed.
1: With regularity, you guys.
0: Like, what?
1: And you know, it kind of stopped shortly after I was in school. But I saw, my friend Jeff got literally thrown to the drywall in shop class by our teacher. Like, picked up, and he was being sarcastic, and the teacher grabbed him by the collar and threw him through the wall. I saw that happen on multiple occasions.
0: How about even if you were, like, fooling around? Like, we never got hit in my schools. However, we did have to sit with our nose in the corner and wear a dunce hat. That was, like, the hat you had to wear that basically said you were stupid, and then the teacher would get you to stand with your nose in the corner.
1: Yeah, make an example out of you. Yeah. I had a teacher who used to throw tennis balls. If you were talking in the back of the class, all of a sudden, with lightning quickness and accuracy, I would come a tennis ball, hit you right in the head. This would happen all the time. Yeah. And I'm not saying it was better then, because it wasn't. But we definitely lived in fear, and I saw some serious takedowns by teachers, and they got away with it.
0: Now you just gotta, the good thing is, now you just gotta take away a cell phone. Oh, you really? You talk back to me? Give me that cell phone.
1: Yeah, let's see you do a book report now without your internet. Kids, what about that?
0: But here's some AI.
1: All right, what's that thing? It would shock you. If your kids were to learn about this is something you had to deal with in school, it would shock them. 969-007 to text. You can always give us a call, too. I'm through.

0: Jack traffic.
1: Westbound Highway 1, we have a collision right after Brunette. That's back in traffic up. Well, actually, we have a second one through the Cape Horn stretch here. But you're not backed up too bad. You're fine across the Portman Bridge. Your slowdowns will begin after that and will not last too long. Further up the way on Westbound Highway 1, right after 1st Ave, there is a collision. So from 1st Ave to the Iron Workers, rather slow at the moment. 91A through the Queensboro Connector, we've just got a lot of volume. Highway 91 northbound here, just a lot of volume here at the Alex Fraser Bridge. The previous accidents have been cleared away. And now we have three collisions. If you are northbound to the Stalo Awesome Bridge, your slowdown's at about 132nd as we have two collisions before the bridge, two collisions after the Stalo Awesome Bridge at the moment, slowing traffic down. Indian Bombay Bistro Burnaby. 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Of course, remember, there's a lot of excited kids around school zone. School zone's back in effect. 969-007, any traffic to pass along.
2: Okay, 19's our high for today. It'll be way hotter if you are inland. Beautiful, sunny, 16 now.
1: All right, shock you to find out. Teach your kids something you had to go through in school that would just shock them.
2: Well, Kendall said, I had a teacher that threw chalk at us if we weren't paying attention. He threw it at me once. I picked it up, and I threw it back at him.
1: Whoa.
2: Hit him right in the forehead. I got sent to the office, but let me tell you, worth it.
1: Yeah.
2: Worth it.
1: And they're still talking about Kendall at that school, hey?
2: Good for you.
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2: I hope all the kids are having a great time going back to school. Back to school looks a little different back in your day.
1: Yeah.
2: You used to get spanked at school.
1: That's right.
2: So what would your kids be surprised to know that you went through growing up in your school day?
1: Dave says, grade 3 teacher put me over her knee in class and spanked me in front of everyone.
2: Oh my goodness.
1: What did you do though, Dave? That was in 1984. Dave, what did you do to get spanked in front of the class, man? Okay, Rebecca says, had a teacher whose after-school detention plan was you had to sit, hands clasped at your desk, zero movement for 15 minutes, but if you moved, the timer would reset. And Rebecca says, I'm a fidgety person. I just can't sit still at all.
2: Yeah.
1: So 6 p.m. rolls around, and all the kids are gone, and it's still just me trying to get through 15 minutes without moving. My dad apparently called and asked why I'd missed the bus, but he let me stay. And I was there till about 8 p.m. Finally, dad came to get me, supported the teacher through all of this.
2: Right. Okay. Well, imagine you would never give up your time like that now. You
1: exactly.
2: know what I mean? What teacher's going to stay there till 8? Like, get out of here. Yeah. I'm going home.
1: The parents used to always support the teacher. Always.
2: Yeah.
1: Without question. Diane says, when I started school back in the Stone Ages, 1966, the strap was still happening. I never got it, but I watched older kids getting taken into the office, and I heard them yelling, you know, in pain and stress here. My grade 6 teacher liked to smack a yardstick on your desk if you weren't paying attention. That would scare the crap out of you. I did get that a few times, but never actually made contact.
2: Just to be honest, the fear of anyone at school phoning home to my father. I wasn't doing anything.
1: The strap was abolished, by the way, in 2004 in Canada. What about you, Aaron? Go ahead.
27: I got the ruler in my back of my hands when I was like 6.
1: What did you do to provoke that reaction, Aaron?
27: Need a pencil. I went to her desk. Stay out of my desk. Ooh, there was liquor in there. That's why.
2: Really?
27: So I was going to get a pencil. I didn't have a pencil that day or something.
2: Yeah.
27: So I went to there's pencils in her desk.
2: Jeez, I wonder if teachers miss the days they could bring a bottle of whiskey in their desk.
27: Well,
2: right?
27: It's all clear and it doesn't smell like anything, so why not?
1: Thanks, Aaron. Also, Neil says, I think kids would be shocked that high schools used to have designated smoking areas for students and teachers smoking cigarettes together outside the school.
2: As long as you don't smoke on school property, you're okay. Enjoy your dart.

0: is Christy and Fraser. We're celebrating back to school.
1: Hey, they're gone, you guys. Yay. Congratulations. You made it through.
0: By the way, we want your vote right now because we're actually arguing. We only have two songs in our system about teachers.
1: Yeah.
0: Teacher, Teacher, 38 Special. But I want to play Hot for Teacher by Van Halen. So you can vote.
1: Okay.
0: For me. And the good song or Fraser?
1: Jeez, all right. I didn't know why we're turning against each other. Which one do you want to hear? You can choose 969007.
0: Yes, no, let us know.
1: It's funny. There's a lot of songs about school being out, but there's very few songs about going back to school, aren't there? Right? But we were talking about things that would shock your children if you were to tell them that you had to deal with this when you were going to school, because times were different.
0: Okay, well, Cindy texted in and said, I had an amazing teacher in grade three, but she got sick early in the school year, and her replacement came in and was a shock to our little systems.
1: Yeah.
0: She yelled, but worse, she would hit kids with the pointer stick on their arms, the back of their hands, and their back. She would hit us on our backs.
1: Yeah.
0: A lot of times, just because, you know, kids are distracted, looking out the window, whack.
1: Yeah.
0: Jeez. It's like, geez, you can't beat
1: seriously,
0: kids
1: give me a break
0: school.
1: Here, man. No, please.
0: I'm crazy.
1: Listen, we've been talking about a lot of this abuse that happened, and thankfully that stopped. Like, you know, we are definitely in a better place. You can't hit kids at school, and I think that's a good thing.
0: Heather in Langley said, so my husband's grade seven teacher, after a field trip, he was drinking, crashed his car into the school with students in the car, stayed to teach like nothing happened.
1: All right.
0: I don't even think the police were even called. Because teachers drinking on field trips was just totally normal.
1: You're getting votes for Van Halen here, by the way. So everybody wants to hear Hot for Teacher. You are the winner there. If it had to be a competition, I guess this is the competition.
0: This is what you're not allowed to be anymore. Don't hit on your teacher.

0: Jack Traffic.
1: Highway 1 westbound, you're backed up across the Portman Bridge. We do have a collision here just on the other side of the Portman Bridge on westbound Highway 1. We also have a crash after Brunette, not causing a tremendous backup. But once you get past that Brunette crash, you're on your way until you get to First, and then slow going until you get to the Iron Workers. It's very slow to the Queensboro Connector on the 91A here this morning. And slow going if you're heading on Highway 91 northbound from 64th to 72nd. On Highway 91 northbound, moving really slow. Your approach to the Knight Street Bridge northbound is really slow. Northbound at 99 to the Oak Street Bridge, you are slowed down all the way back to Westminster Highway right now. It's just a lot of volume right there. And you're on King George Boulevard if you're northbound of the Stalawas Bridge here. Slowdowns from well before 128th. We have two collisions on the Stalawas Bridge. Your BC Lions, the push to the playoffs continues. Tickets start at only $19. 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
2: We've got a high of 20 today, and it's going to be even hotter if you are inland. Beautiful day and beautiful short week. Back to school. Lots going on. It's sunny, and it's 16 right now in Vancouver.
0: Wake the fun up.
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4: 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And then UB-40, they're at the Commodore Ballroom on October 18th. 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
0: Jack, answering all the important questions in life. Wake the fun up. It's Jack Mornings with Christy and Fraser. 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From steel toes to weekend clothes.

0: Jack 96.9, this is Christy and Fraser. Beautiful day to go back to school. Hope everyone's having a real good time. Meeting new friends, looking sharp.
1: It's scary going back to school on that first day. A lot of pressure. You're going to meet people you get along with. But at least you know the teachers aren't going to give you a smack. We've just been sharing some stories about rolling back to the 70s and 80s when we were going to school. And some of the things that teachers and could happen at school that would just shock your kids these days. You wouldn't believe it. This is Sean. Hi there, Sean.
2: We had a pub across the street, but a block from our school in high school in Vancouver. And we went in there, a couple of us grade 12s look old enough. And at the time, nobody really asked for ID.
1: Yeah.
2: And we went in there one time at lunch. And five teachers were in there drinking away. And the teachers looked at us, stared, and they said, "We didn't see you, we didn't see you."
3: That's awesome.
1: That's good, man.
2: 1986,
1: before there were rules. You could do pretty much anything back in those days, couldn't you?
3: Of course.
1: Now, Sean?
3: I'm sure you'd need a bottle of liquor in your, you know, your desk.
1: That's true.
3: At school.
1: And what Sean says is right. In 1986, bars never ID'd anybody.
3: Yeah.
1: If you had a little bit of a what looked like a mustache forming,
3: well, I mean,
1: you could go and you could buy whatever you want.
3: I posted old school photos of us today, if you follow.

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1: Back to school also means back to those non-relaxing commutes in. So Portman Bridge, really slow going right now. We have a couple of accidents near Burnett that are backing it up there. And 91 northbound here to the Alex Fraser, you are also really slow going because of a collision there. So you're backed up to, I don't know, to about Nordell.
0: Yikes. Right,
1: so just letting you know about that.
0: Well, because you are stuck in traffic, we've got some good news for you, at least. We kick off Christine Fraser's $1,000 phone call next Monday. Here is the deal. We'll be giving you keywords, code words all day long. Your job is to text them in 969-007. Make sure you program our text number.
1: That's right.
0: It'll make things easier for you.
1: Say that again, 969-007?
0: Well, the way you said it made the number go to my head, so I don't actually even know our phone number. So
1: 969-007.
0: Yes, so when you get the keywords we give you starting next Monday, you text them in to 969-007, and then we call out a name the next morning.
1: That's right, and your job is when you hear your name to call us right back, and then we go, hey, good job to you. Mm-hmm. Thanks for calling us back. We're going to give you $1,000, and we're going to do that every day.
0: So easy, and the window will only be open a certain amount of time. So if you don't call back in time, that money will roll over. I know.
1: It cascades to the following day.
0: But you have to be listening.
1: Okay, then.
0: Okay?
1: All right, then. So it starts on Monday. Right on. Christine Fraser's $1,000 phone call.

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fun up. 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

0: Jag 96.9. Hope you're having an awesome little, short week. I keep forgetting it's Tuesday, everybody. Look at us.
1: Look at that. We're halfway there almost. You know, I know how we can settle this whole trade war thing here. We can settle this trade war by just our prime minister versus the U.S. president. Mm-hmm. Just a one-on-one game of shinny hockey. I'd love to see Trump even tie his skates.
0: If you haven't seen, President Trump kind of went on a 30 AI post frenzy, if you will, over about a 24-hour period. So including Mark Carney. By the way, Mark Carney's a goalie. I mean,
1: Mark Carney played hockey at a really high level. He actually played hockey for Harvard.
0: Yeah.
1: He played. So he's a pretty good hockey player and a great skater.
0: What did you do? Fencing? Not that fencing isn't hard.
1: Trump did nothing.
0: he did nothing, man.
1: This guy's not an athlete.
0: Funny.
1: He golfs and cheats at that, too. So.
0: I was reading. Somebody was really funny online about this, and they were just like, he needs to stop digitally kidnapping people. Yeah. You know, all these people are against their will being AI.
1: I know.
0: I don't want that.
1: Well, we're out here imposing new tariffs on America, and they're on the other side of the border just making memes. So we'll see how this all pans out. But our tariffs went into effect last night.
0: You guys, apparently there's going to be a trade meeting happening today. So, right. I mean, you know what? A new day, a new flavor, a new tariff. Who knows?
1: This would be a great time to get that whole one-on-one hockey thing going on here.
0: When I saw it, I was like, yeah, we'd love to.
1: Yeah,
0: when? Where? I'd love to see you doing a little skating. Hey,
1: come on, man. That'd be hilarious.

0: to school to all the kids and happy back to school to all the parents. And if you're just childless like me, happy normal day.
1: Just happy.
0: Just, you know what?
2: All the time.
0: Pretty happy.
2: Woo!
0: Woo-hoo-hoo! It's going to be really nice today. It already is. We should get well over 20. It's going to be up to 25 inland. And right now it's 16 and sunny in Vancouver.
2: Things we learned on the show today. Well, they found that hiker, you know, that hiker that was missing up by Squamish for several days. Turns out he didn't have proper charge on his cell phone when he went out there. So the phone died and he was stuck flying helicopters around looking for the guy, but he couldn't get out so that they could see him. But he managed to get out under his own steam. After several days, he found his way and he's going to be okay. But he did break a few things and scratched himself up pretty good. But he is a little bit of a celebrity in and around Squamish. Everybody knows him now.
0: Mm-hmm.
2: People are like waving at him on the street. Stuff,
0: you know, so. Just seeing the joy of the people, the strangers, absolute strangers that found him, that were looking. I mean, what a moment.
2: Really, really sweet.
0: Yeah.
2: Hey, the soccer ball at Science World starts coming down today, you guys. They're going to start peeling off those panels. They said it'll take 2 or 3 weeks for the whole job, which is funny because I feel like they put it up there in about 2 days. But anyway, we're just excited to find out what kind of magical things they're going to do with that.
0: I kind of don't want it to come down. Well, they changed the lights for different days and stuff, right?
2: They got exciting plans. Yeah. Don't you worry. They got exciting plans for Science World. It's going to be visually stunning for the whole going forward here, too. But that soccer ball was magical. We also learned on the show today, well, the Vancouver Canadians are in the playoffs. Northwest League Championship starts tonight. Everett here just after 7 o'clock. It's the 75th anniversary in Nat Bailey Stadium, so they're doing 75-cent hot dogs and $5 beers. So just, you know, nice night for a ball game here.
0: How many do you think you could crush at 75 cents a piece?
2: Oh, seriously. So many.
0: I know.
2: How much money do I have in my pocket?
0: I know.
2: How many can I afford to buy?
0: Me too.
2: Me too.
0: You guys have a good one. Enjoy the rest of your day. And please say hi to your dog for us.

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1: This is how we do it. It's Friday night and I feel all right. The party's here on the West Side.

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1: 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And they're doing all these demos. 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
3: Barnside Harvest Festival is on from the 11th through to the 13th. 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The B-52s and Devo play Rogers Arena on the 27th. And if you're into bands that ended 40, 54, 40 are at the Commodore Ballroom on October 9th and 10th. And then UB-40, they're at the Commodore Ballroom on October 18th. IB-40 as well, but that's more of a sad fact than a band name.
0: Jack into Vancouver.
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0: Matt, Jack. We like our music sassy. 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Classy. Welcome to the Hotel California. And a little bit badassy. When I'm
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0: Carla Quinn with Innocence coming to you live from the Kintech Studios. It's Jack 96.9. Hey, what's going on? My name's Kevin Hayes in for Jason Manning this week, and today was the big day.
1: Back to school, to prove to Dad that I'm not a fool.
0: First day back to school for most students. How are your kids? Were they pretty pumped to go back, or just one of those feelings? Yeah, summer is just never long enough. Do you enjoy your long weekend? Because I also feel the same way. It's never long enough. Anything that's good, it just, time seems to fly, right? Ace to Base with the sign. It's on Jack.

Lenny Miles, love it. It's on Jack 96.9. Hey, what's going on? My name's Kevin Azen for Jason Manning. And back to school week for most students across the area. Weather-wise, it's looking like a pretty good first week back. 19 with a mix of sun and cloud tomorrow. 18, once again, mix of sun and cloud. Cloudy on Friday. And then as we look at your Saturday, there is rain in the forecast. But, you know, just for getting to and from school, pretty good week to walk. Tiffany, I think we're alone now. It's on Jack 96.9.

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Kim Mitchell, Easy to Tame. It's on Jack 96.9, and U2 is expected to drop a new album this year. So far, the expected release date is in March, but we don't have a title track yet. We do got a couple singles from it. You know, we got Street of Dreams, and then apparently coming out on September 25th, a new track called Silencio, which is supposed to be coincidentally released around the same time as the band's 50th anniversary. Wow, has it been that long? Still putting out great new music, still touring. Love me some U2. It's a beautiful day on Jack. The heart is a blue.

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Rich. 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Are you a fan of Weezer? All this week, Christy and Frazier, they're giving away tickets to go see Weezer, their upcoming show, Rogers Arena, September 12th. They got box seats. Yeah, you can avoid all the riffraff, because sometimes when you go to a concert, who knows who you sit beside? Well, you do know you'll be sit beside Christy and Frazier and a bunch of other awesome Jack listeners. If that interests you, make sure you're listening to them all this week, weekday mornings from 6 to 10. It's Queen, another one bites the dust on Jack.

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25: 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But Vancouver MPs have the power to stop the pipeline, to stop oil tankers that will cause more noise and more pollution. 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

Suns. The only thing that looks good to me is you. It's on Jack 96.9, coming to you live from the Kintech Studios. Hey, what's going on? My name's Kevin Hayes in for Jason Manning. And back to school for most students in the area. Were your kids pumped to finally reunite with their friends, get back to learning? They're probably excited about the friends parts. Check this out. I recently learned Langley School District, they've banned something, which I think is a little bit unfortunate. I'll give you all the details coming up in two songs. First, Mr. Mister with Kyrie.

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1: There's a fire starting in my heart, reaching a fever pitch. It's bringing me out of the dark.

It's Al Rolling in the Deep. It's on Jack 96.9. And back to school for most students across the Lower Mainland. Where your kid's pretty pumped to be heading back to school. How did they get there? Did they ride their bike or are they fancy and they got one of those e-bikes or e-scooters? Apparently, Langley School District, they have bans. All uses of them, the e-scooters and the e-bikes. They're saying, yeah, there's been multiple cases of serious injury involving them, which is fair. And then there's, I know, the whole legality. Can you even ride those things on the sidewalk? I'm still not entirely sure, but yeah, they have banned them from all elementary, middle, and secondary schools. So it's a bit unfortunate, understandable, but yeah, your kids won't be taking them off any sick jumps this school year. Shout out with Africa. It's on Jack.

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Ryan. It's on Jack 96.9. 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It's Phil Collins.

Thunderstruck. It's on Jack 96.9. Hey, what's going on? My name's Kevin Hazen for Jason Manning. And a pretty big anniversary today. Are you happen to be a fan of Star Trek? The very first episode was released on this day. 60 years ago. 60 years of Star Trek. Ran for 3 seasons. Then eventually canceled after 79 episodes. It was sold to syndication. And through that time, that's where it grew a huge following. It was like, well, we gotta do something with this IP. So then there are countless movies, and there's The Next Generation, and they're still making new shows to this day. So 60 years of Star Trek. If you're a Trekkie out there, live long and prosper. Thug and Slugs, making it work. It's on, Jack.

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With Darren Wards filling in for Jason Manning on the drive home. Get well soon, Jason.

Gang, switching to Glide. It's on Jack 96.9, coming to you live from the Kintech Studios. What's going on? My name's Kevin Hayes in for Jason Manning this week. And the province announced a brand new welcome sign. As you're driving into the province, it's going to say something different. I'll read what it says coming up in about 8 minutes. First train drops Jupiter, and it's on Jack 96.9.

Lover boy, hot girls in love. It's on Jack 96.9 and the trade war between Canada and the United States. It escalated today. We've implemented our retaliatory tariffs against U.S. products, which I guess it essentially means things are going to get a lot more expensive. But it's to prove a point. The premier, he held a press conference today, announced a brand new welcome sign, which seems like it's only going to be presented as you're driving in from the U.S. border. It says, welcome to British Columbia, like it usually does. And then it also says, strong, proud, and in all caps, says, never will be the 51st state. And then it says sorry at the end, which I know is a very Canadian thing to say, but I don't think we should apologize. I think we should stand behind that one and not apologize. But hey, if you're driving in from the U.S. side of the border, you're going to see a new welcome sign. Dead or alive, you spin me around. It's on, Jack.

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1: Jack traffic.
2: It is a slow one out there today, I'm assuming, because kids are back in school. Just a lot more people on the roads. Here's just some of the latest issues. We're going to focus on Highway 1 for right now. North Van Highway 1 southbound as you approach the Ironworkers. That is slow going and backed up pretty much all the way to Lonsdale Avenue. Highway 1 southbound, let's continue. There is a collision right around 1st Street. And then if you're trying to head westbound on Highway 1 near Kensington Avenue, there is a collision. If you spot something else, you can add to the traffic list by texting in at 969-007. It's brought to you by your BC Lions. The push to the playoffs continues. 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
22: Tell people, don't talk to me until I've had my coffee, and then never drink coffee.

Chillwack, my girl. It's on Jack 96.9. Hey, what's going on? My name's Kevin Hazen for Jason Manning. And did you happen to go to the movies this upcoming summer? What did you see? I know I got my butt into the theaters a few times. Apparently, this was the biggest summer box office ever, beating the record set back in 2013. What came out in 2013? There was Iron Man 3. It was a great movie. Despicable Me 2. And then another Superman reboot. So Man of Steel were the biggest movies that summer. And then this summer, they're crediting Toy Story 5, The Odyssey. That was fantastic. And then another movie with Tom Holland in it, Spider-Man Brand New Day. I was calling it the summer of Tom Holland. But I'm thinking 2026, a pretty great year for movies. There's still more great ones on the way. There's a new Avengers, Doom Day. And there's also Dune Part 3. There's... could be a record-breaking year.

Alanis Morissette, Head Over Feet. It's on Jack 96.9. Were you listening to Jack over the long weekend? We were doing an all 80s long weekend. It sounded so good. I recently learned in preparation for it that this song, you know, you look at all the songs up on Spotify, all the 80s tracks, what's getting the most amount of streams? This one takes the top with 3.7 billion. And nothing else really comes close. It's Every Breath You Take, The Police on Jack.

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1: Traffic.
2: Highway 1 southbound is pretty much slow going all the way until you, like, pretty much get out of Burnaby. So I'm seeing a couple collisions on the road as well. Second Street at Ontario Avenue, there is a collision that is affecting all directions. Knight Street southbound approaching Marine Drive, we have an issue. New Westminster, 6th Street at 6th Avenue, right in front of the London Drugs there, we have a collision. You spot something else, you can add to the traffic list by texting in at 969-007. 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